that always puts me in a good mood. I don't know. Makes me want to go and do a hard workout or clean the kitchen. Madison June is my name. Thanks so much for checking in with us here. Weekdays, we listen to great music. We hang out together. Let's not stop. Let's just keep things rolling. Here's Prince with Purple Rain.

0: Well, well, well, we are getting ready to round out the month of August. Can you even believe it? It's me, Madison. August 27th today. It's National World Rock, Paper, Scissors Day. A lot of things can be solved with a quick blast of rock, paper, scissors. Do you do rock, paper, scissors, go? Or is it rock, paper, scissors, and you go on the third one?
1: From the KGR Newsroom, I'm Jared Cervello. The head of the ATF was in Helena Wednesday learning more about the state's firearms industry. Director Robert Cicada toured Olympus Arms with Montana Attorney General Austin Knudsen, highlighting the company's work on weapons systems used by the U.S. military. Cicada says he wants to better understand firearms manufacturing in Montana. His visit also included a stop at the state crime lab in Missoula. Construction at Helena Public Schools is changing some traffic patterns as students return for the new school year. Work at Helena High is reducing student parking, and that could mean more pedestrian traffic around the campus. Police say school resource officers are increasing their traffic enforcement to help prevent any injuries. Watch for patchy smoke developing through the overnight hours with cloudy skies through the evening, a gradual clearing by daybreak, the morning low of 57. Patchy smoke early Friday, mostly cloudy, a high of 83. I'm Jared Cervello.
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0: with the pumpkin spice this year. They're making apples more of a thing. The apple flavor, apple cinnamon. We can lean into that, can't we? What about an apple cinnamon shake? I actually would like to try that.
1: From the KGR Newsroom, I'm Jared Cirillo. Carroll College is beginning the new school year with an historic new leader. Dr. Jennifer Glowinka is the school's first fully appointed female president and its 20th president overall. Glowinka has been at Carroll since 2003 and previously served as a biology professor and administrator. She says she hopes her leadership inspires young women, while her focus this year is to strengthen programs and the student experience. In Yellowstone County now, where a judge has temporarily halted construction of a proposed forensic mental health facility in Laurel, Judge Ed Zink ruled the state had not adequately shown that the city's water system could even support the facility. The state now must conduct another environmental assessment and public comment period. Watch for patchy smoke developing through the overnight hours with cloudy skies through the evening, a gradual clearing by daybreak, the morning low of 57. Patchy smoke early Friday, mostly cloudy, a high of 83. I'm Jared Cirillo.
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0: Finally, something we can thank Mark Zuckerberg for. Meta has reached a $16.7 billion settlement. They have agreed to pay up because mental health impacts on all of its platforms are really impacting children in particular. This settlement is going to make mandatory changes to Meta apps too, like Facebook, really encouraging daily usage limits for teens and taking away their access at night. I can't help but be for this.
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0: Earlier this week, we celebrated National Dog Day, and a pet care company called Rover analyzed a ton of data to determine America's favorite dog breeds of 2026. Mixed dog breeds claim the top spot. So a mix of Labrador Retrievers and Golden Retrievers. Rounding out the top five were Golden Doodles and German Shepherds. Small breeds also very, very popular. Chihuahuas, French Bulldogs, Shih Tzus, Yorkshire Terriers. What about your little pooch? What kind of dog do you have?
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0: 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Thank you so much for listening and keeping me company. That way I don't feel like I'm sitting alone here. We listen to the best music. We do keep you updated on everything happening in and around the area. You meet me back here tomorrow. We'll throw a little weekend party, all right?
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0: Living Out of Prayer, Mr. John Bon Jovi, on the only radio station giving you the greatest hits of all time. Mike Scott with you. Thank you for being here. 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

0: Everybody's Got a Hungry Heart. Bruce Springsteen, the boss, going to play that for Jim and the crew checking in tonight at UPS. Thanks for having us on. More music on the way. 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

0: early 70s, one of the first big hits for that great band. Love that song. It's ABBA taking it old school with Dancing Queen.
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0: Shadows of the Night, Pat Benatar. Going to play that for Stacy, who says she's enjoying all the tunes. Thanks for checking in tonight, Stacy. And more of your favorite classic hits coming up, too.
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0: Little musical magic. Late 70s, the great Steve Miller Band, Abracadabra, Van Halen, the Pointer Sisters, and we'll do a little crowding with Steven Tyler and Aerosmith too next.
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8: KGR Helena Weather calls for another chance of afternoon rain showers and a few thunderstorms. A high of 89 this afternoon, patchy smoke after midnight, clouds through the evening, a gradual clearing. We'll see the morning low drop to 57 degrees.

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0: Running Down a Dream. We unfortunately lost that gentleman way too soon, just a few years back. The late, great Mr. Thomas Earl Petty on your home for great classic hits of the late 60s through the early 2000s. We'll head back a bit with Earth, Wind, and Fire coming up next.
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2: KGR Helena Weather calls for another chance of afternoon rain showers and a few thunderstorms. A high of 89 this afternoon, patchy smoke after midnight, clouds through the evening, a gradual clearing. We'll see the morning low drop to 57 degrees.

0: Jenny Brugren, Ace of Base, and all that she wants. Sheila, thank you so much for working with us tonight and checking in.
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0: That band has been out on the road for several dates this past summer, with a Foreigner opening, taking a Sweet Home Alabama with Lynyrd Skynyrd.
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5: KGR Helena Weather calls for another chance of afternoon rain showers and a few thunderstorms. A high of 89 this afternoon. Patchy smoke after midnight. Clouds through the evening. A gradual clearing. We'll see the morning low drop to 57 degrees.

little sweet emotion, Steven Tyler and the boys, Aerosmith, on your home for great classic hits and a whole lot more of those coming up in minutes.

It's Friday, it's TC, and with a common theme, it is Billy Joel. Somebody had to write a song called Only the Good Die Young. And why not Billy Joel?

0: The Clash, it's TC with Prince coming up. I'm just reading the Michael Strahan of Good Morning America, now just welcomed his fifth child. Well, you know, when you have a career, a busy career, and you're on TV all the time, you know, every day, you have to, and he's also on Fox Sports, isn't he, during the football games. You have to have a hobby, so there you go.
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3: KGR Helena Weather calls for another chance of afternoon rain showers and a few thunderstorms. A high of 89 this afternoon, patchy smoke after midnight, clouds through the evening, a gradual clearing. We'll see the morning low drop to 57 degrees.

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1: That man in the mirror? 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How about your eyebrows? How does that look? 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It's TC with John Mellencamp. How many times does he sing Small Town in the song coming up? 18, I believe.
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5: KGR Helena Weather calls for another chance of afternoon rain showers and a few thunderstorms. A high of 89 this afternoon, patchy smoke after midnight, clouds through the evening, a gradual clearing. We'll see the morning low drop to 57 degrees.

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0: So something that has resurfaced and is making the rounds again and has not aged well is an interview that the late Barbara Walters did with Dolly Parton on Barbara's TV show. And what happened is, Barbara was being Barbara and Dolly was being Dolly, but it comes off as snooty and judgy and elitist and almost bullying. And the thing that saves it is you couldn't do any of that to Dolly. There was no gotcha with Dolly because she was so smart and understood that she was so underestimated because of how she looked. So let's listen.
3: Dolly, did you look like this when you were a kid?
4: Not quite.
3: I mean, you didn't have the blonde wig. But when you went into school, when you were 11, 12, 13, was it this about you?
4: Well, you mean the full figure?
3: Yeah, that's what I meant.
4: Yeah, I thought that's what you meant. Well, actually, I've always been pretty well blessed. As a child, I grew up fast. Other members of my family, have done the same.
3: My assistant asked me something, and I'm going to blame it on her because I wouldn't have had the nerve otherwise. Is it all you?
4: Well, I can't show you. You're right on television.
3: I'll take your word for it.
4: I get asked that question. I always answer that because people are in awe of the whole thing. And a lot of people say I have. A lot of people say I haven't. I always say that if I hadn't had it on my own, I'm just the kind of person that would have had this one made.
3: You don't have to look like this. You're very beautiful. You don't have to wear the blonde wigs. You don't have to wear the extreme clothes, right?
4: No, it's certainly a choice. I don't like to be like everybody else. I've often made this statement that I would never stoop so low as to be fashionable. That's the easiest thing in the world to do. So I just decided that I would do something that would at least get the attention. Once they got past the shock of the ridiculous way I looked and all that, then they would see there was a part of me to be appreciated. I'm very real where it counts, and that's inside, and as far as my outlook on life and the way I care about people and the way I care about myself and the things that I care about. But I just chose to do this, and it's show business is a money-making joke, and I just always like telling jokes.
0: They just couldn't.
5: You know what? What I hate about that is Barbara didn't ask the question. My assistant said this, so that softens it.
0: Yeah.
5: If you want to ask the question, ask the question.
0: I rewatched the whole Barbara Walters interview, yesterday afternoon.
6: The whole hillbilly thing and all that.
0: The thing that really bothered me was when she gestured at Dolly's chest and said, did you have this as a child? Hey, what the f*** is wrong with you to even ask that? Why would you? You wouldn't ask that of anyone.
5: No.
0: Like, oh, let's have a little winking jab at the cartoon hillbilly lady
5: in flyover
0: who ran laps around you in terms of goodness and intellect and success and all that. So, yeah, Dolly. See, Dolly, you couldn't get Dolly. She always got you, but with a smile and love in her heart. It's the Bob and Sherry show.
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0: I read something yesterday. Someone said Dolly Parton was actually who we all thought Mother Teresa was. 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

0: the KGR Newsroom, I'm Jared Cirillo. A makeshift memorial has grown for the 8 victims of a murder-suicide in Billings. Authorities have officially identified the victims, which included 4 children, the youngest just a 7-year-old girl, while the oldest was a 92-year-old great-grandmother. The suspect accused of shooting his relatives during a dinner on Sunday and then setting their home on fire. There is still no official motive. A man from Washington State is headed to prison for drug charges out of Missoula. 42-year-old Tyrese Kingsley Dunbar has been ordered to serve 19 years in prison with 5 years followed supervised release. He was convicted of trafficking fentanyl from Seattle to Missoula while carrying a loaded gun. Still a chance for a few isolated rain showers today. Also, patchy wildfire smoke. We'll see the high reach 82 degrees. I'm Jared Cirillo, KGR News.
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0: And then there's this song, which it's more than what you think it is. Dolly wrote it because she couldn't think of any other way to tell her longtime partner, Porter Wagoner, that it was time for her to move on.
1: Professionally.
0: And something else professionally. Yeah. And then something else happened involving none other than Elvis Presley. Max, you want to tell everybody this little bit?
1: Yeah, here's the song. So Elvis Presley wanted to record this song because he recognized, what a great song. But the deal was Elvis and his manager, Colonel Tom Parker, would get half the publishing off this song. So they came to Dolly and said, we want to sing your song. And Dolly is like, whoo. And she said, I told everybody Elvis is going to record my song. But then they said, no, we're going to take half the publishing. And she said, no, I worked hard for that. You can't have it.
0: She was 28 years old. She cried all night long wrestling with that decision. And then Whitney Houston made this song a global, unstoppable smash hit with the movie The Bodyguard. And Dolly took the profits from Whitney singing her song. And she built a neighborhood in Memphis and called it the house Whitney built. It's the Bob and Sherry Show.
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3: Weather for Townsend. Today's going to be a nice day, high of 83, maybe some clouds. And then Saturday, kicking off a whole weekend of rain. With thunderstorms, high of 75. By the way, on the overnight tonight, it's going to be 58 degrees. That's weather for Townsend.
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1: From the KGR newsroom, I'm Jared Cirillo. Two Montana universities are among the Princeton Review's best colleges in the nation for 2027. Montana Technical University and the University of Montana were named to the list. The list highlights nearly 400 four-year colleges out of about 2,800 across the nation. Blackfeet law enforcement officials are searching for a missing 11-month-old child. Slayton Choate was last seen between August 22nd and 23rd and is believed to be in the Browning area. Choate, about 29 inches tall and weighs nearly 21 pounds, with brown eyes and brown hair. Authorities are asking anyone with information about the boy's disappearance to please come forward. Still a chance for a few isolated rain showers today and patchy wildfire smoke. Otherwise mostly cloudy, with a high of 82 degrees this afternoon. From the KGR newsroom, I'm Jared Cirillo.
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2: From the KGR newsroom, I'm Jared Cirillo. A makeshift memorial has grown for the 8 victims of a murder-suicide in Billings. Authorities have officially identified the victims, which included 4 children, the youngest just a 7-year-old girl, while the oldest was a 92-year-old great-grandmother. The suspect accused of shooting his relatives during a dinner on Sunday and then setting their home on fire. There is still no official motive. A man from Washington State is headed to prison for drug charges out of Missoula. 42-year-old Tyrese Kingsley Dunbar has been ordered to serve 19 years in prison with 5 years followed supervised release. He was convicted of trafficking fentanyl from Seattle to Missoula while carrying a loaded gun. Still a chance for a few isolated rain showers today. Also, patchy wildfire smoke. We'll see the high reach 82 degrees. I'm Jared Cirillo, KGR News.
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2: Hi, guys. This is Patty from Wilmington calling to tell Sherry thank you for the message to all the children to be nice to the new kid. I wanted to say thank you from the bottom of my heart because I was always the new kid. I went to 14 schools before I hit high school. But then both my parents were in the Navy, and we moved every 2 years, if not sooner. So thank you, thank you, thank you. And I would also like to volunteer my house for the mushroom experiment. I have a pool. But I also want to do this because I want to know if we all see the same ones and if they're the ones contributing to my insanity and all my missing things. Thank you. Bye.
3: So what Patty is talking about is not shrooms, not psilocybin mushrooms, but L. asiatica mushrooms, where it's a food mushroom. But if you don't cook it properly, you eat it and you hallucinate little people. And they have, we've talked about this, the experience is the same across cultures, countries, populations, time zones. If you eat undercooked L. asiatica mushrooms, you see little people, which makes me wonder if the little people are there all along and we just can't perceive them with our limited senses. So I want to thank you, Patty in Wilmington, for volunteering your home and pool for any of us who want to descend upon you to eat uncooked, undercooked mushrooms and hallucinate. I love this idea.
4: I am not down for this.
3: Tony's going to be all like, Godmother, there could be liability issues. And I understand that, that there could be liability issues. You're not curious, Max? Come on, you know.
4: I am absolutely fine with not being aware of the little people around me. Actually, everybody's little around me mostly. So,
3: well, listen, Lamar's going to do it, but only if we saute them just ever so slightly in Kerrygold, and then he'll eat them and see the little people.
5: Well, we're not savages, are we? I mean, surely.
3: You think? What would you, I mean? It's so mind blowing to imagine that. Everybody has the same experience, and that is gracious, Patty, because you never know who you're inviting into your home. That's which part that Patty's opening up her home for
5: No. I knew Patty was good for it. There was never any doubt about that. I'm just saying the fact that everybody sees the same thing, just something's wrong there.
6: How can that be?
3: Because you know what's wrong there? You know what's wrong there?
5: What?
3: Because it implies that that thing exists. And we just can't perceive it in our unaltered state. That's what's wrong there. Because how else do you account for everyone seeing the same thing? You can't. What's your other theory for everyone seeing the same thing?
5: I don't think they are.
3: I don't know. Are you calling these people liars? Are you calling these people liars?
5: I don't know them well enough. I don't know them well enough to call them liars. I just don't. It doesn't make any sense to me that everybody would see the same thing.
3: Well, if ever a man needed a slightly undercooked L. asiatica mushroom, I think I'm talking to him.
5: That would be me.
3: Just ever so gently browned on a little Kerrygold, maybe served over a bed of wilted greens. You know, we're not animals here. It's the Bob and Sherry Show.
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8: Weather for Townsend. 83 degrees with clouds, 58 for a low on the overnight. Those clouds will produce some thunderstorms tomorrow with a high of 75 degrees and count on thunderstorms throughout the weekend. It is weather for Townsend.
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2: From the KGR Newsroom, I'm Jared Cirillo. Two Montana universities are among the Princeton Review's best colleges in the nation for 2027. Montana Technical University and the University of Montana were named to the list. The list highlights nearly 400 four-year colleges out of about 2,800 across the nation. Blackfeet law enforcement officials are searching for a missing 11-month-old child. Slayton Choate was last seen between August 22nd and 23rd and is believed to be in the Browning area. Choate, about 29 inches tall and weighs nearly 21 pounds, with brown eyes and brown hair. Authorities are asking anyone with information about the boy's disappearance to please come forward. Still a chance for a few isolated rain showers today and patchy wildfire smoke. Otherwise mostly cloudy with a high of 82 degrees this afternoon. From the KGR Newsroom, I'm Jared Cirillo.
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1: From the KGR newsroom, I'm Jared Cirillo. A man from Washington State will go to prison for drug charges out of Missoula. 42-year-old Tyrese Kingsley Dunbar has been ordered to serve 19 years in prison, followed by 5 years of supervised release. He was convicted of trafficking fentanyl from Seattle to Missoula while carrying a loaded gun. He was moving the drug to Missoula by bus in early 2025. In fact, he was arrested at a Greyhound station in March that year. The makeshift memorial has grown significantly for the 8 victims of a murder-suicide in Billings. Authorities officially identifying the victims, which included 4 children. The youngest victim was a 7-year-old girl, the oldest a 92-year-old great-grandmother. The suspect is accused of shooting his relatives during dinner on Sunday. From the KGR newsroom, I'm Jared Cirillo.
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1: KGR Helena Weather. Patchy wildfire smoke today and a chance for a few isolated rain showers. Otherwise, mostly cloudy with a high of 82. Saturday, still can't rule out a few rain showers with a cooler high of 75 degrees.

0: I read something yesterday. Someone said Dolly Parton was actually who we all thought Mother Teresa was. That's something to sit with, isn't it? 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
2: From the KGR newsroom, I'm Jared Cervello. Two Montana universities are among the Princeton Review's best colleges in the nation for 2027. Montana Technical University and the University of Montana were named to the list. The list highlights nearly 400 four-year colleges out of about 2,800 across the nation. Blackfeet law enforcement officials are searching for a missing 11-month-old child. Slayton Choate was last seen between August 22nd and 23rd and is believed to be in the Browning area. Choate, about 29 inches tall and weighs nearly 21 pounds, with brown eyes and brown hair. Authorities are asking anyone with information about the boy's disappearance to please come forward. Still a chance for a few isolated rain showers today and patchy wildfire smoke. Otherwise mostly cloudy with a high of 82 degrees this afternoon. From the KGR newsroom, I'm Jared Cervello.
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0: Brahm Hysteria. It's Def Leppard. Hello there, it's Tim. Well, got some good and bad news in the battle against one of the deadliest cancers. There's a new pill that's been approved that nearly doubles the survival rates of patients dealing with pancreatic cancer. FDA approved that new pill from Revolution Medicine, which is taken once daily. And the way it works is it inhibits a form of protein that makes the tumors grow. The FDA says a pill is a treatment option with patients with advanced pancreatic cancer, which is, of course, one of the most deadly forms of cancer. And they say patients who took the pill on average lived twice as long as those who got only chemotherapy. That's a lot of good news. What's the bad news? Well, the company that makes the pill says the out-of-pocket costs will be $40,000 a month. That's right, 40 grand a month. Sad but true. Here is the carrot. The carrot is something that will really help you. Oh, but that carrot is $40,000. That is, well, that's unfortunate in more ways than one. Music on the way from the outfield, and Whitney Houston is next.
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KGR Helena weather. Patchy wildfire smoke today and a chance for a few isolated rain showers. Otherwise, mostly cloudy with a high of 82. Saturday, still can't rule out a few rain showers with a cooler high of 75 degrees.

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0: Tom Petty and the Heartbreakers. Hello, it's Tim. We got a Friday going. That's right, a few hours away, kicking off the weekend. Well, we knew its time was coming. The Pro Bowl that the NFL, of course, back in the day, kids, there used to be what they had as the regular season. Then you would have the Super Bowl. Then later on, you would have the Pro Bowl. And it was always cool. And then they moved the Pro Bowl up. And then, of course, injuries would happen. Football, you expect a lot of injuries. Well, now the NFL says, you know, despite doing all the circus acts and everything they did, they're going to eliminate the Pro Bowl, but they'll also keep the annual honor for the league's top players. So a player can theoretically make the Pro Bowl, even though there will not be a Pro Bowl game. League executives, they got together. They said, look, we've tried everything we've done with tackle. We've done flag football, skills competitions. And so they're still going to collect bonuses. The players that make the Pro Bowl can still get that, but they're not going to be playing a game. Instead, the Pro Bowlers, they'll be invited to L.A. for an in-person celebration sometime in February. I guess when they started a Frisbee competition with dogs from the NFC and AFC, you knew it was time to pretty much call it a day on the Pro Bowl. Music from Bryan Adams coming next.
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0: going into the 70s for Fleetwood Mac. It's Tim as we do a Friday thing together. Well, Broadway's The Rocky Horror Show, they took a moment to honor Tim Curry, who died earlier this week. Curry originated the role of Dr. Frankenfurter in the 73 stage play, then reprised it in the 75 film that became a cult classic. And in addition to that, he also played Wadsworth, the butler, if you will, in Clue, Mr. Hector in Home Alone 2, and he was also the original Pennywise on the 1990 TV miniseries It. So rest in peace, Tim Curry, who had been ill for quite some time. Music on the way from Howard Jones, and Dead or Alive is coming next.
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4: KGR Helena Weather. Patchy wildfire smoke today and a chance for a few isolated rain showers. Otherwise, mostly cloudy with a high of 82. Saturday, still can't rule out a few rain showers with a cooler high of 75 degrees.

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0: It's Quarter Flash. My name's Tim. Thanks for hanging on a Friday with me. Let's hit some Hollywood action here. An upcoming movie based on To Catch a Predator. It was a recurring segment on Dateline NBC. You may have seen it. It pretty much ran in the mid-2000s, and it was hosted by NBC Dateline Chris Hansen. Now, while Chris Hansen may have his doubts behind why this particular movie was made in the first place, it's not going to stop him from piggybacking on it once it hits theaters. This upcoming movie we speak of is called Primetime. It's a film in which Robert Pattinson stars as Chris Hansen, and it's going to focus on his To Catch a Predator TV segment. One in particular that happened in Texas. Once this movie opens, Hansen has purchased ad time to air a commercial prior to every screening of the film, and it's going to direct audiences to True Blue. That's his streaming network devoted to the same kind of predator investigations that made him famous. And look for this movie, Primetime, debuting in theaters September 25th. Well, we're going to do that Friday conga. The Miami Sound Machine is coming in next.
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8: KGR Helena weather. Patchy wildfire smoke today and a chance for a few isolated rain showers. Otherwise, mostly cloudy. Saturday, still can't rule out a few rain showers with a cooler high of 75 degrees.

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0: Patty Smythe and Scandal along with Tim doing a Friday as we check on the jackpots. Tonight, the Mega Millions is 145 mil. And then tomorrow night, the Powerball's back up to 119 mil. And Van Morrison, his early 70s classic, is next.
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0: It's Huey Lewis and the News. Hello there. My name is Tim. As we do a Friday together, and we're going to knock out a few more celebrity birthdays for today, the 28th. Jack Black, he's going to be 57. He's the voice of Poe in the Kung Fu Panda movies. He also played Shelley in the Jumanji films, Dewey in the School of Rock, and his first starring role, he played Hal in Shallow Hal, which featured this top five pop hit in 1970 from Edison Lighthouse, Love Grows Where My Rosemary Goes. Director David Fincher, he'll be 64 today. He's directed the movies Alien 3, the movie 7, Fight Club, Social Network, and Gone Girl. And Jason Priestley, he'll be 57. He played, of course, Brandon Walsh in Beverly Hills 90210. A few select birthdays happening tomorrow include Elliot Gould. He'll be 88. He co-starred in Bob and Carol and Ted Nallis, Captain Trapper McIntyre in the MASH movie, which later, of course, became the series, Philip in The Long Goodbye, and Robert Capricorn 1. He also played Reuben in the Ocean movies. Deborah Van Valkenburgh, she'll be 74. She played Jackie Rush in the series Too Close for Comfort. Rebecca De Mornay, she'll be 67. She played Lana in Risky Business, and also Peyton in The Hand That Rocks the Cradle. That was a creepy movie. And also Mrs. Kroger in Wedding Crashers. Carla Gugino, she'll be 55. She played Sydney St. James on Falcon Crest, Dr. Simon in Chicago Hope, and also played Rebecca in Night at the Museum, the very first movie. If you're celebrating a birthday either today or sometime this weekend, congrats to you. With music on the way from Shannon, and we're going to do Foreigner up next.
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7: KGR Helena weather. Patchy wildfire smoke today and a chance for a few isolated rain showers. Otherwise, mostly cloudy. Saturday, still can't rule out a few rain showers with a cooler high of 75 degrees.

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0: It's Commodores, it's Tim, and I'm out the door. Thanks for sharing a Friday. Before I go, though, got music coming from Dexy's Midnight Runners. Have a spectacular weekend.
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0: Michael Jackson, Billie Jean, it's Ryan Chase. Now, if you spot $30 lying on the floor at Walmart, are you going to pocket it or are you going to turn it in? There's a guy who chose option one and pocketed it, but surveillance cameras caught him picking up another shopper's cash, and the police actually posted his picture online trying to identify him. Well, he eventually came forward and returned the money, but the internet is now fighting over whether this was theft or just old-fashioned finders keepers. Some people say if it's clearly someone else's money, you should turn it in. Others are wondering when police are coming for everybody who's ever picked up a 20 in a parking lot. So what are you doing with that $30? You keeping it or are you trying to find the owner?
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6: KGR, Helena Weather. Patchy wildfire smoke today and a chance for a few isolated rain showers. Otherwise, mostly cloudy. Saturday, still can't rule out a few rain showers with a cooler high of 75 degrees.

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0: 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I'm Ryan Chase. 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

0: Matchbox 20 and Push. I'm Ryan Chase. If you've ever watched a woman somehow carry a phone and keys and iced coffee and sunglasses and half a CVS in one hand, the internet finally gave that superpower a name. It's called the girl grip. And women are going viral showing just how much stuff they can carry at once without bothering with a bag. Naturally, husbands and boyfriends are being challenged to try it. And apparently we men are dropping everything almost immediately. Women, meanwhile, are pointing out that they've been doing this forever. Social media just finally noticed. Somewhere right now, a woman is carrying 9 things in one hand while also telling a man exactly where the ketchup is in the refrigerator.
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7: KGR, Helena weather. Patchy wildfire smoke today and a chance for a few isolated rain showers. Otherwise, mostly cloudy. Saturday, still can't rule out a few rain showers with a cooler high of 75 degrees.

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0: Gloria Gaynor, I Will Survive. It's Ryan Chase. 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Over in China, they are serving them with fried chicken, lettuce, mashed potatoes, rolled in crushed Oreos, and jet black Oreo-flavored buns. 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Thankfully, it hasn't made its way here yet. 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They're just seeing who can make the other one uncomfortable first.
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0: Mr. and Kyrie, it's Ryan Chase. Here is a new reason to sleep with your mouth closed tonight. There's a doctor who woke up thinking she was dreaming about a mouse near her face. Then she realized there was actually a bat trying to burrow into her mouth. She and her husband captured the thing, thankfully tested negative for rabies, but they still started preventative treatment because bat bites can be so tiny, you may never even know you were bitten. So yeah, maybe that weird noise in your bedroom at 3 a.m. deserves a little more investigation than rolling over and going back to sleep.
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8: KGR Helena Weather. Patchy wildfire smoke today and a chance for a few isolated rain showers. Otherwise, mostly cloudy. Saturday, still can't rule out a few rain showers with a cooler high of 75 degrees.

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0: Meatloaf, I'd do anything for love, but I won't do that. I'm Ryan Chase. If you have a teenager who's always glued to Instagram or Facebook, some pretty big changes could be coming soon. A massive settlement with Meta, who owns Facebook. That can mean teen accounts get a 2-hour daily limit, nighttime restrictions, muted notifications during school, and even fewer appearance-altering filters. And let's face it, they are not going to like that. And parents can control whether some of those limits get turned off.
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0: Foreigner Double Vision, I'm Ryan Chase. So let's say you see $30 on the floor at Walmart and nobody's around. Did you just get lucky, or does that money belong in customer service? What do you think? There's a guy who pocketed another shopper's cash recently, only to end up on the police department's Facebook page after cameras caught the whole thing. Well, he eventually returned it, but now people are arguing over whether keeping money you find is actually stealing or just finders keepers. And this was $30. Imagine the moral gymnastics if there had been a couple hundred lying there.
1: From the KTR newsroom, I'm Jared Cirillo. A man from Washington State will go to prison for drug charges out of Missoula. 42-year-old Tyrese Kingsley Dunbar has been ordered to serve 19 years in prison, followed by 5 years of supervised release. He was convicted of trafficking fentanyl from Seattle to Missoula while carrying a loaded gun. He was moving the drug to Missoula by bus in early 2025. In fact, he was arrested at a Greyhound station in March that year. The makeshift memorial has grown significantly for the 8 victims of a murder-suicide in Billings. Authorities officially identifying the victims, which included 4 children. The youngest victim was a 7-year-old girl, the oldest a 92-year-old great-grandmother. The suspect is accused of shooting his relatives during dinner on Sunday. From the KGR newsroom, I'm Jared Cirillo.
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1: KGR Helena weather. Patchy wildfire smoke today and a chance for a few isolated rain showers. Otherwise, mostly cloudy. Saturday, still can't rule out a few rain showers with a cooler high of 75 degrees.

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0: queen and somebody to love. I'm Ryan Chase. If you're like me and you're tired of being asked for a tip every time somebody rotates an iPad toward you, some restaurants are trying to do something completely different. They are ditching tipping altogether, and they're raising menu prices enough to pay employees more predictable wages instead. The catch is seeing that bigger number next to your cheeseburger can cause some serious sticker shock, even though you're not adding another 20% at the end. Now, some restaurants love the system. Others have already switched back because customers just couldn't get used to it. Apparently, we hate tipping culture, but we also hate seeing what dinner actually costs without it.
1: From the KGR Newsroom, I'm Jared Cirillo. Two Montana universities are among the Princeton Review's best colleges in the nation for 2027. Montana Technical University and the University of Montana were named to the list. The list highlights nearly 400 four-year colleges out of about 2,800 across the nation. Blackfeet law enforcement officials are searching for a missing 11-month-old child. Slayton Choate was last seen between August 22nd and 23rd and is believed to be in the Browning area. Choate, about 29 inches tall and weighs nearly 21 pounds, with brown eyes and brown hair. Authorities are asking anyone with information about the boy's disappearance to please come forward. Your weather forecast calls for mostly cloudy skies. We'll see the morning low drop to about 57 degrees by daybreak. Saturday, still can't rule out a few rain showers and thunderstorms. Mostly cloudy and cooler with a high of 75. I'm Jared Cirillo from the KGR Newsroom.
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3: It's crazy out there. Groceries are up, interest rates sting, politics is exhausting. Even ice is leaving me in the cold.
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4: Now we're right back to the 80s and

0: Tracy Chapman and Fast Car. It's Ryan Chase. If you ever wondered why some women refuse to make two trips, apparently science can stand down. The internet has named the phenomenon. It's called the girl grip. Somehow wedging your phone, your keys, your coffee, your sunglasses, and 17 other necessities into one hand like you're a human cup holder. Women are now challenging the men in their lives to recreate this. Most of us apparently have the carrying capacity of a toddler. Women say this isn't remotely new either. They've been doing it forever because putting everything down and grabbing a bag would apparently be admitting defeat. The girl grip, because two trips are for quitters.
1: From the KGR newsroom, I'm Jared Cirillo. A makeshift memorial has grown for the eight victims of a murder-suicide in Billings. Authorities have officially identified the victims, which included four children, the youngest just a seven-year-old girl, while the oldest was a 92-year-old great-grandmother. The suspect accused of shooting his relatives during a dinner on Sunday and then setting their home on fire. There is still no official motive. A man from Washington State is headed to prison for drug charges out of Missoula. 42-year-old Tyrese Kingsley Dunbar has been ordered to serve 19 years in prison with 5 years followed supervised release. He was convicted of trafficking fentanyl from Seattle to Missoula while carrying a loaded gun. Your weather forecast calls for mostly cloudy skies. We'll see the morning low drop to about 57 degrees by daybreak. Saturday, still can't rule out a few rain showers and thunderstorms, mostly cloudy and cooler with a high of 75. I'm Jared Cirillo from the KGR Newsroom.
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0: Denise Williams, let's hear it for the boy. It's Ryan Chase. If you've ever looked at a fried chicken sandwich and thought, you know what? This thing desperately needs Oreos. Well, KFC would like a word with you because they have teamed up on fried chicken flavored Oreos. Now they have gone in the other direction with a chicken sandwich featuring Oreo covered mashed potatoes and black Oreo flavored buns. Thankfully for anyone whose stomach just filed a formal complaint, it's only available in China right now. Something about them doing this in China. I don't know why, but this collaboration has officially stopped being food, started becoming a dare. And somewhere an Oreo is quietly begging to just be dunked in milk again.
1: From the KGR Newsroom, I'm Jared Cirillo. Two Montana universities are among the Princeton Review's best colleges in the nation for 2027. Montana Technical University and the University of Montana were named to the list. The list highlights nearly 400 four-year colleges out of about 2,800 across the nation. Blackfeet law enforcement officials are searching for a missing 11-month-old child. Slayton Choate was last seen between August 22nd and 23rd and is believed to be in the Browning area. Choate, about 29 inches tall and weighs nearly 21 pounds, with brown eyes and brown hair. Authorities are asking anyone with information about the boy's disappearance to please come forward. Your weather forecast calls for mostly cloudy skies. We'll see the morning low drop to about 57 degrees by daybreak. Saturday, still can't rule out a few rain showers and thunderstorms, mostly cloudy and cooler with a high of 75. I'm Jared Cirillo from the KGR Newsroom.
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